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0: Well, you're able to beat guitar pull star Scotty McCreary this morning. 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
1: Brantley Gilbert. 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George Burns. You gotta ride, ride, ride. Chase Matthew.
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1: Brantley Gilbert. 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George Burns. 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

0: It's Tuesday with your wake up crew. Here we go. It's Dub and Cody. Thanks for listening in this morning. So I am now a fur parent again.
1: Yeah, we kind of talked about this off the air.
0: Yeah.
1: I think end of last week there was a potential for a new fur baby, but there were a couple steps you were taking before you confirmed it.
0: Yep. Yeah. So last Thursday, we went down to our playground in the neighborhood, me and my wife and our two daughters. And my wife, Kelsey, took our daughter, Chloe, our 10-month-old, down in the stroller first. Mm-hmm. And then Maddie and I, my 4-year-old, we went down on the golf cart a few minutes later.
1: Yeah.
0: And so we get down there and I noticed that as we walk into the playground, my wife is petting a cat. Mm-hmm. And I'm like, uh-oh.
1: It's like,
0: this cat apparently had been hanging out in the pool and playground area in our neighborhood, and they, you know, people have been feeding him and kind of taking care of him and stuff like that. He was definitely used to people. Like, he walked right up to my wife and like let her pet him, hold him, all that stuff, let me pick him up and hold him, let Maddie, who again, a 4-year-old running around playground going nuts, didn't faze him or whatever. So my wife's looking at me like, we're not leaving here without this cat.
1: And it's nobody in the neighborhood.
0: So while we were in the playground area, because she noticed that he had been posted in the neighborhood Facebook group. Mm-hmm. And so I went and found that post and I was like looking through the comments and seeing, it's like, hey, is this anybody saying this is my cat or whatever? Because again, I'm like, this cat, it has been around people before.
1: Yeah.
0: He's not a feral wild cat. We took him home that night. This was Thursday night. Mm-hmm. And then Friday I went and took him to the Columbia County Animal Shelter, make sure he didn't have a microchip or anything like that. He did not. And so I'm like, well, I guess we got ourselves another cat. And let me tell you, he already lets me hold him and like pick him up and hug him. Our cat Ziggy, who we've had for like 2 years, I haven't held that cat ever.
1: I was going to say, like, Ziggy doesn't even let you hold him. So this is way different.
0: Yeah, it's way different. And I'll tell you, over the last couple of days, he's really acclimated to the house. He has, he's now exploring. It's gotten to where him and Ziggy at first, they were mostly Ziggy.
1: Yeah.
0: Ziggy's
1: like, this is my territory.
0: Hey, this is my place, dog. now they can at least be in the same room with each other and be right next to each other and not, you know, hiss or, Yeah, we got another member of the zoo.
1: How are the dogs taking it? Are they adjusting?
0: Of course, I don't think Bo, our bloodhound, has really noticed him yet. Lola, our yellow lab, she's not like aggressive toward him, but she's like, hey, what are you? Hey, come here. Hey, where are you trying to go?
1: She's more hyperactive.
0: Yeah,
1: she is.
0: And then Josie, our golden retriever, she's just like, oh, cool. We got a cat. All right, cool. So
1: we got another one?
0: Right. Who wants to snuggle me now? we have added another member to the zoo.
1: Do we have a name?
0: Binks.
1: Binks.
0: Okay. So here's how we came up with that name. He is an all black cat.
1: Mm-hmm.
0: We acquired him on October 1st.
1: Okay.
0: So Kelsey went with the Hocus Pocus reference of Thackeray Binks, the black cat from Hocus Pocus. So
1: I like
0: that's,
1: it.
0: Yeah. So, well, and then she threw that out and I instantly loved it. And then she kind of tried to like go back on it. She goes, maybe that's, and then now it's Binks. We just keep going back to Binks.
1: Okay.
0: So yes. So he is the newest member of the family.
1: Love it.
0: Got another fur baby in the house. Lots to get to on a Tuesday. $275 on the line. You will play for money again today.
1: Yes.
0: You went toe to toe with guitar pole star Scotty McCreary, and he has yet to beat you.
1: Thank goodness.
0: I know. He has played you now 3 times, and there have been losses and there's been ties, but Scotty has never beaten you. Your record against guitar pole stars improves to 2-0.
1: Yep.
0: But will your hot streak when it comes to money improve this morning?
1: We shall see.
0: Yes, I have
1: one day at a time.
0: That's all you can do. I have your questions prepared. We'll get to those coming up at 8:30 this morning. Right before that, another chance for you to pick your ticks.
1: Yeah,
0: we have your chance to either go see the Red Clay Strays in Columbia coming up at the beginning of January, or go see Gavin Adcock in Macon coming up on October the 15th. Mm-hmm. We will have our contest. Okay, and then whoever wins, they get to pick what show they want to go to. And And then we'll give away the other tickets. We'll have another winner later in the show. Yeah. But whoever wins, they're going to get first choice. So we'll do that at 8:15 this morning. We also have to talk about the last thing that you bought online. Okay. Today is day one of Amazon Prime Day. So I know there's going to be a lot of people online shopping. If you haven't already, if you're like my wife, you've already been putting stuff in your cart, waiting to see if it's going to go on sale. So we'll just think about the last thing that you bought online, because it's going to be very important. And we'll tell you why coming up at 7:30 this morning. Also, I have found the perfect job for both of us. I mean, I know, look, we love what we do, okay? Right. But this could be a little side hustle for a few weeks, okay? All right, we'll get into all the details on that coming up in less than 15 minutes. Lots to talk about, lots to get to. It is going to be a very busy Tuesday with the crew. Let's go.
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1: With as crazy as things are these days, as expensive as everything is,
2: yeah,
1: a little extra money here and there definitely wouldn't hurt.
2: Look, how about an extra $10,000, right?
1: Mm-hmm.
2: How would that be? That'd be awesome.
1: That would be amazing.
2: Especially for probably one of the coolest side gigs that I've ever seen.
1: Mm-hmm.
2: There's a Florida tourism company. It's called Visit St. Pete Clearwater, and they are hiring three people, so not just one,
1: yep,
2: three, for a 10-day beach, quote-unquote, business trip.
1: Sign me up.
2: Well, yes, 100%. Now, here's the thing. We're going to run through all this, but there is something we would have to figure out.
1: Yeah,
2: okay?
1: I know.
2: So the job pays $10,000,
1: mm-hmm,
2: all right? I mean, $10,000 to spend 10 days in, like, St. Pete and Clearwater? Yeah.
1: Yes.
2: The titles include Chief Vibes Officer, Chief Flavor Explorer. That's not you.
1: yeah, definitely not.
2: Maybe this would be you, the Chief Sunset Curator.
1: Yes, that's me.
2: That's
1: right there.
2: You. Yep. The selected travelers will get their flights covered. They'll get their lodging covered. They'll have VIP experiences. The new employees will post about nightlife and live music, restaurants and local food, attractions, everything from murals and museums to Gulf sunsets. We can do all that stuff.
1: Yeah. Absolutely.
2: We can eat food and talk about how we liked it. We can go listen to live music and talk about how great that was. Go to all the different little tourist spots.
1: I will take pictures of all the sunsets.
2: Yeah. Yeah. Sign us up for this. It says applicants must be at least 21. Got that covered. People can apply online. Mm-hmm. All right. So we can do that. Super simple. A hiring committee will judge applicants on authenticity, creativity, social media presence, and content skills. All things we do on a daily basis.
1: Exactly. We are more than qualified.
2: Here's the problem.
1: Yeah. This is the problem.
2: Of course, we said applicants must be at least 21 and they must be available between November 6th and November 22nd.
1: What happens between those dates?
2: Well, you see, November 10th and November 11th, we got a little thing called the 2026 Kix 99 Guitar Pull.
1: Exactly.
2: And I don't think that we can miss that.
1: I don't think there's any getting out of that for us.
2: Okay, okay.
1: I want to.
2: No, not that we want to, but I mean, it's $10,000 to spend 10 days in Florida.
1: Yeah, I mean, that's kind of tough.
2: Do you think we could zoom in? Like,
1: yeah.
2: You know what I'm saying? Like it's your wake-up crew, like, from the beach on the big screen at Guitar Pull. I'm out there wearing, like, a little Hawaiian shirt, got the little sunscreen strip on my nose, looking like a straight-up Florida tourist.
1: I'm down with that.
2: Or could we negotiate being able to fly out right after Guitar? I don't know, but I'm like, this would be perfect for us.
1: Yeah, because that window is a bigger window than the 10 days. So maybe they would let us be a little flexible, like we'll leave on the 12th.
2: Yeah.
1: Happy birthday to me.
2: Happy birthday to you. You are now the Chief Sunset Curator. I think we would be perfect for this.
1: I think we would.
2: Let's apply. See if we get picked. And then
1: we'll figure it out.
2: Then we'll figure it out. Yeah.
0: Dub and Cody, Kix 99.
2: Isn't it crazy that it's been 2 years since Hurricane Helene rolled through the CSRA? And I know that after that, a lot of y'all went out and bought home standby generators because you're like, we are not dealing with these kind of power outages ever again. I know a lot of y'all already did that, but there's probably some of y'all out there that have been thinking about getting a home standby generator. You've been kicking around the idea for a while, but you weren't sure who to call, who to go with, who's the best company. I'll tell you who it is. 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

0: right. So I love doing things with my daughters. Mostly my four-year-old right now because, you know, my youngest daughter, she's only 10 months. There's only so much she can do right now. But I love being able to get out and do things with my daughter, Maddie. But if she told me what this little girl told her dad she wanted to do for the weekend, I think I might have had the same response he did. Listen to this.
1: On the way to school this morning, I asked my five-year-old what she wanted to do this weekend because my wife's out of town and my oldest is going to spend the night at grandma's one night. So I said, Daddy, daughter, what do you want to do? Something fun. And she said, I kind of want to go to a funeral. I was not prepared for that response. I was thinking like bowling or mini golf. She is one of a kind. She is her own person. And I love that for her. So now I have to find a funeral for us to go to this weekend. So gonna be great.
0: Not gonna be great. Why does your five-year-old want to go to a funeral?
2: Does she know what a funeral is?
0: I mean, the word fun is in it, but
2: I just thought the same thing, but
0: I think she's gonna be bored.
2: I don't think it's gonna be much fun.
0: Yeah. I'm like, you're like, funeral, you don't want to go to Chuck E. Cheese? You know what I mean? You don't want to go to the trampoline park? You don't want to go you want to go to a funeral? Look, hey, I got to be honest. As an adult, I hate going to funerals.
2: Exactly.
0: I mean, we go, to pay our respects and support those that we love and those that we care about. I hate them.
2: Yeah. Again, I just want to know if she knows what a funeral is because I'm concerned for this little girl.
0: I am
2: they
0: too.
2: Might need to start her in therapy.
0: Right now. I know.

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1: Your alarm goes off again, you hit snooze again.
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1: 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Cody, what's been happening in country music lately? Please hit us with all the headlines.
2: I love some of the behind-the-scenes stuff when it comes to our favorite artists. Mm-hmm. And Riley Green recently talked about how many of his favorite and biggest hits were written in the barn on his Alabama farm.
1: Okay.
2: So the property is in his hometown of Jacksonville, Alabama. And the land was once owned by his great uncle. And he said that working the land is the biggest way to disconnect from touring and recording. There's no cell service out there. And he has added a lake, a waterfall, a fire pit, and a golf tee box to the property.
1: Yeah, I mean, he's literally got his perfect setup out there. Yeah, I love that.
2: It's a perfect way for him to escape and obviously write some really good songs.
1: Hey, whatever works.
2: Yes. And the University of Oklahoma, they've announced that their new student athlete training facility is going to be named the Toby Keith Family Performance Center. So it's going to serve as a player development center attached to the Kemmery Family Stadium. Of course, that's the home of the Sooners baseball team. Of course, Toby Keith has ties to the University of Oklahoma, and so this is a really cool way for them to honor him.
1: Yeah, and I mean, I love the fact that a lot of people in Oklahoma have been paying tribute to Toby Keith. Mm-hmm. I mean, he, you know, had big ties to the state. I mean, they've named roads after him. They've had, you know, there's an official Toby Keith Day in Oklahoma. Mm-hmm. And of course, he was a big supporter of the Sooners and the University of Oklahoma, and I love the fact that they're recognizing him in return.
2: Yeah, and the facility is being built following a donation from his family.
1: Okay,
2: so
1: very cool.
2: Only makes sense,
1: yep,
2: right?
1: Yep.
2: And speaking of honoring someone who has passed, the Country Music Association announced an upcoming 2-hour tribute special in honor of Dolly Parton. It's going to be called I Will Always Love You, A Celebration of Dolly Parton. And there is a huge, huge lineup announced for this, including our guitar pole star, Carly Pearce. You've got Carrie Underwood. You've got Ella Langley, Kelsey Ballerini. You've got Lady A and Lainey Wilson, Reba McEntire, Vince Gill, Zac Brown Band. I mean, so many big names. And it's all going to air live from Belmont University in Nashville coming up Wednesday the 21st. It'll be on ABC and Disney Plus. And all proceeds from this event are going to go to Dolly's Imagination Library,
1: which is a great cause. Mm-hmm. And I feel like this might have been the only like special or something like that where they had to probably turn people down. You know what I mean?
2: Yeah.
1: Like, there's, I guarantee you probably every country performer wanted to be involved. And they're like, y'all, we only got a 2-hour show.
2: Yeah.
1: Some of y'all ain't going to make the cut, unfortunately.
0: Making mornings fun. It's the Kix Wake Up Crew on Kix 99.
1: Hey, what's going on, y'all? It's Dub. 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

0: Tuesday morning with your wake up crew. It's Dub and Cody. Thanks for listening in this morning. Is there such a thing as healthy Halloween candy?
1: Good question.
0: Apparently there is. Apparently we now know what the healthiest Halloween candy is. And we'll share with you. This is important information. Halloween just a couple weeks away. We'll talk about it in trending news.

Dub and Cody. It's really the only thing that pairs well with sweet tea and low expectations. It's the Kix Wake Up Crew on Kix 99.

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1: I'm not sure anyone thinks healthy when they think Halloween candy, but there has been a candy announced as the quote-unquote healthiest of them all, and it's one of my favorites.
2: I was going to say, I don't hate this one.
1: This is my favorite, peanut M&Ms.
2: The peanut, not the peanut butter M&Ms, but the peanut M&Ms.
1: Yep. Yeah. So there was a registered dietitian named Rose. She said it's not a whole balance, but it will give us a little more sense of fullness compared to our more traditional straight sugar type candies. Mm-hmm. She also likes Reese's Peanut Butter Cups, another one of my favorites.
2: Yep.
1: And Snickers as more complex choices. Also, Smarties have a relatively low-calorie sugar option. That's a more low-calorie option for you.
2: Yeah, and look, can I tell you, I love Smarties. I will destroy Smarties. I usually go in like 4 or 5 rolls at a time. And a Snickers, can I tell you, if you get a king-size Snickers, you might as well get a protein bar. I mean, a Snickers will fill you up. That's one of my go-tos.
1: Well, dietitians recommend when you're looking for Halloween treats, you want to look for protein or fiber and chocolate with 70 to 85% cocoa.
2: All right, who really checks that? Can I be honest? I mean, when you're looking through Halloween candy, you're either going for the good stuff or you're trying to ball on a budget. You know
1: exactly.
2: What I mean?
1: Like,
2: are you trying to get the good stuff or are you trying to get as much as you can for your money?
1: Exactly. But dark chocolate, of course, we know it's a little bit healthier than your milk chocolate because it has less sugar. So
2: yeah, but it just doesn't taste the same.
1: Yeah, there's nothing like that milk chocolate,
2: man. I just can't get down with dark chocolate.
1: I mean, I can do it in bits and pieces, but
2: yeah,
1: ultimately, if I have a choice, I'm going to go milk chocolate all day long.
2: Yeah, I'll do small bits and pieces for dark chocolate.
1: And how does someone get this incredibly lucky?
2: I mean, look, he was smart. I mean, he played the system and it ended up paying off.
1: Like, but what are the chances though? This is so crazy. There's a man in South Carolina. He won $250,000. He bought 50 identical pick 4 lotto tickets for one drawing.
2: I mean, he increased his odds, I guess.
1: I guess so. Well, he bought the tickets at various convenience stores in Somerville. And every ticket carried the combination 0500, and each of them paid $5,000.
2: Wow.
1: So he bought 50 of them. But he says, he told lottery officials, "I felt lucky, I'd say."
2: Yeah, no kidding.
1: But after all 50 tickets won, he said he probably would not play those numbers again because he doesn't think he's lucky enough to repeat the result.
2: Yeah, you got to find more different numbers.
1: Yeah, but I mean, what are the chances you'd win like that again?
2: I know. I feel like
1: the odds are so incredibly small.
2: I would feel like that's like a once in a lifetime thing.
1: Yeah.
2: But how many stories have we read about people that have won like 250,000 or whatever or something close to that, and then a month later they win another 50,000 or whatever?
1: Yeah. I mean, I know you got to win to play, or
2: you
1: play to win.
2: Yeah.
1: But I'm like, why can't I get this lucky?
2: I got to be honest. I don't think this will ever be me. You know what I mean? Like, I don't feel like I have that luck about me.
1: Me either.
2: Here's something else that happened in South Carolina. This is kind of crazy. There's a fellow named Kevin, and he recently proposed to his fiance Megan after they were caught in a crash involving more than 60 vehicles on the Santee Bridge in Lake Marion, South Carolina.
1: Wow.
2: The couple was traveling from Philadelphia for vacation. With traffic stopped, Kevin decided to propose a day earlier than planned. He's like, well,
1: I mean, we're stuck here for God only knows how long.
2: We're stuck here. My phone died. You want to get married?
0: Backstage Country's on Kix 99. This week, it's Lee Bryce. And love like crazy. All this week, 7 to 11, it's Backstage Country. Powered by Terry Lambert Hyundai on Kix 99.
2: So when it comes to selling your home here in the CSRA, you want somebody who knows the CSRA, somebody who knows how the market goes here. 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
6: 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Hey, it's Cody from the Kicks Wake Up crew. 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But if it's making a strange noise or you're just kind of worried about it cooling like it should, or maybe you're thinking about heat and whether or not it's going to operate properly, you need Rowell Heating and Air. 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
3: Ken!

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Mm-hmm. 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Right now, Morgan. 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
2: I got it.

0: All right, so today is day one of Prime Day. Mm-hmm. So I figured it was perfect to kind of bring up this little hypothetical situation that I saw online, okay? Think about, I told you starting yesterday and just a few minutes ago, to think about the last thing that you bought online, mm-hmm. okay? You want to tell me what it was?
1: Mm-hmm. Two dresses and some dog treats.
0: Okay. All right. The last thing that I bought online was, well, I didn't even buy it, but my wife did. But the last thing that our household bought online was some little pods for our bottle washer. They're these little detergent pods that you put in the bottle washer and, you know, it cleans and sterilizes right. all your bottles okay. and stuff like that. So you and I, based on this particular scenario, this particular thing, we're screwed.
1: We're in trouble.
0: We're in trouble. Because basically the last thing that you bought online, that's going to be your only weapon in a zombie apocalypse. Right? Oh, yeah. That's the hypothetical situation that we're dealing with. Okay. The last thing that you bought online is your only weapon. So, I mean, you're going to look good while you do it. You know, you got yeah. your two new dresses. I'm assuming those are guitar pole wardrobe options.
1: No, actually they're for the booby bash I'm going to tomorrow night. So,
0: by the way, that's a charity fundraiser.
1: For breast cancer awareness.
0: Yes, I do. I don't want anybody to be like, she going to what? She, huh? Yes. So, yes, that's a charity fundraiser.
1: I needed a pink dress.
0: Yes.
1: To support breast cancer awareness.
0: Absolutely.
1: So I bought a couple dresses to try out.
0: Okay, so you're gonna be rocking pink and throwing dog treats at zombies.
1: Yeah, I guess I could use one of the dresses maybe to like tie them up or something or like blindfold them. I don't know.
0: Yeah, me, dude, I'm really done because like I'm going to hope that I can get some detergent in their eyes and, you know, sting their eyes or something like that and take off running the other way. But that's what we're asking you this morning, Kix Country. What is the last thing that you bought online? Because whatever that item is, that is your only weapon in a zombie apocalypse. 706-922-9999 for your phone calls. I can't wait for this. Mm-hmm. As soon as I saw this hypothetical question online, I was like, oh, we gotta throw this out to our friends in Kix Country. I know that we're about to get some funny ones. We're about to get some awesome responses. 706-922-9999. Again, the hypothetical question, the last thing that you bought online, that is your only weapon in a zombie apocalypse. You can't be sitting there going, no, I'm going to have that. No. That is the only thing that you can have.
1: That's it.
0: 706-922-9999 for your phone calls. You can also chime in over on the Kix 99 Facebook page if you'd like. If you want to jump in the comment section with everybody, you can do that. If you want to send us a private message, you can do that as well. Again, the last thing that you bought online is your only weapon in a zombie apocalypse. What's that thing? 706-922-9999. Y'all hit us up.
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0: Hey, y'all, it's Dub. And as I'm looking at the forecast, I'm starting to see more and more 50s creeping in. So it won't be long now before your heat is going to be running a lot more than your AC. 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
1: If a zombie apocalypse happens and the last thing I bought online is the only weapon I have, I'm in trouble.
2: Yeah, because let's remind everybody what your items were.
1: So I bought 2 dresses and some dog treats.
2: I mean, at least if you go down, you're going to look good.
1: I mean, I'm going to look good.
2: You're going to look good with the zombies take you out. I mean, if you can get enough zing behind those dog treats, I mean, you can maybe hold them off.
1: There's only like 4 of them in this pack. It's one of those like breath mint type treats. Chew treats. Yeah.
2: Yeah.
1: So there's only four of them. So I got 4 shots.
2: That's it. Make them count. Well, look, hey, I'm in the same boat with you because the last thing we bought online is some little detergent pods for our bottle washer. Mm-hmm. They're like literally this big. So I'm just going to hope I can maybe get them in their eyes and it'll make them sting a little bit. That's what we're asking you this morning, Kix Country. With being, you know, the first day of Prime Day, you know, a lot of online shopping is going to be happening. So the last thing that you bought online is your only weapon in a zombie apocalypse. What's that thing for you? 706-922-9999 for your phone calls. You can also hit us up over on the Kix 99 Facebook page. Lori, what is your weapon going to be?
3: And I'm in trouble.
1: Okay. Uh-oh.
2: So are we, so don't feel bad. What's your thing?
3: I bought a coffee bar.
2: Well, you're going to have the most caffeinated zombies in the whole area.
3: And I watched The Walking Dead. I've seen it probably the entire series 6 times, and I'm obsessed with zombies. And I said, I can survive. But I'm not going to survive with a coffee bar.
2: Yeah, well, hey, but you know what, though? You'll be caffeinated. You can maybe outrun them.
3: This is true.
2: Yeah, there you go. You'll be running faster than him, at least for a little while, till that crash hits.
1: Dub.
2: Uh-huh.
1: Chester is ready to weigh in.
2: Of course. I knew he was going to be calling in for this one. All right, Chester. So the last thing that you bought online is your only weapon in a zombie apocalypse. What are you going to be armed with?
4: Okay, y'all going to laugh.
2: We would hope so. Look, Chester, of course.
1: I expect nothing less
2: from you, buddy. What is it?
4: I bought a coffin kit. The padding and the handles for the coffin and the body bag.
2: Why did you buy that?
4: Halloween's coming up.
2: Yeah, Halloween decorations. Yeah, buddy, you better hope that nobody ever sees your online search history. if they do, they're gonna be calling the cops, and the cops will be like, "Oh, no, never mind. That's just Chester." Chester out here buying coffin supplies. Zombies are already dead. Hey, thanks for the call, Chester. We appreciate you weighing in as always. And you can also chime in over on the Kix 99 Facebook page. Drop your item in the comment section. Been getting a bunch of them rolling in.
1: Joby said a phone case and football pads.
2: All right. Well, hey, you're going to be able to keep your phone with you and keep it protected. And you'll be able to, you know, lower that shoulder and put that, you know, put that shoulder right into a zombie's chin.
1: Then Chris said, fishing tackle.
2: All right. Hey, let's a little lure in the head, you know, reel them back in, you know. Hey, Kix 99, good morning, Juanita. What is the last thing that you bought online because that is your only weapon in a zombie apocalypse?
5: It's a Nightwing superhero costume.
2: Yes. Well, hey, we're going to need a hero, all right?
1: Yeah.
2: We're going to need a hero if this happens, so at least you're going to be looking the part.
5: I'll be prepared. Well, who knows? Maybe I'll inherit their superpowers. I'm not exactly sure what they are. It's my son's superhero costume for Halloween, but yeah.
2: Oh, so it's not even going to fit. You're going to be out here in a kid's Halloween costume trying to save all of us from zombies. All right, Carrie, it's your turn to weigh in. The last thing you bought online, that's your only weapon in a zombie apocalypse. What you got?
6: I have a bit of an arsenal, Dub. I've got face moisturizer. This was all one order.
2: Okay.
6: A dog grooming vacuum.
1: Okay.
6: Throw pillows for outside and a water pick.
2: Okay. All right. So let's see. So your zombies are going to be moisturized. They're going to be comfortable. Yes. They're going to have very clean teeth.
6: Absolutely.
2: Wow. All right.
6: If they have hair, we can groom them.
2: Yeah.
6: With the vacuum groomer, which is a game changer.
2: Gotcha. Look, I mean, you may survive the longest only because you're going to have so many different activities to keep the zombies busy.
1: You'll keep them busy for sure.
6: Keep them entertained.
0: If you got to do mornings, then it's Dub and Cody on Kix 99.
2: All right, I love fall golf and I love football. Okay. Mm-hmm. And I love being able to get golf swings in while watching football. And the perfect place to do that is over at Approach Shots on Walton Way Extension. I mean, they've got over 15,000 golf courses in their database. They got all the best ones in the world, all the best ones locally. The last time I was over there, I played Sage Valley. I've never played Sage Valley in person. Got to play it at Approach Shots. Had a blast doing it. And again, it's just the perfect place to watch football and get your golf swings in. But even if you're not a big golfer, you can still have a lot of fun over at Approach Shots.
1: Yeah, because they have the multi-sport simulators. So they've got everything from football, basketball, baseball, soccer. You can do the Wild West Shoot'em game. 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And now is a great time to go ahead and start thinking about those upcoming holiday parties. 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Maybe you want to book a party. 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

0: What if?
1: Tuesday morning with your wake up crew. It's Dub and Cody. Thank you so much for listening in this morning. Got your chance to pick your ticks right now.
2: I love this.
1: Yeah, I do too, man. Because, I mean, look, if you win, you've got two options of a great show to go see. Okay. Yeah. So we got tickets to see Gavin Adcock in Macon coming up on October 15th. We've also got your chance to get tickets before you can even buy them for the Red Clay Strays in Columbia. That's coming up January 23rd of next year. If you can answer our morning make you think trivia question correctly, you are going to get to pick what show you want to go to. All right. So here's the question. And as always, we will start with caller number 9. Now, yesterday we had to go through quite a few people before we got a correct answer. So listen carefully to the question and listen to the clues. All right.
2: Okay.
1: Here is the question. 36% of people know someone who has gotten engaged here. Where is it? Here's your clues. Not on vacation, others around, loud. All right. So again, 36% of people know someone who has gotten engaged here. Where is it? Your clues. Not on vacation, others around, loud. 706-922-9999. Caller number 9 is going to have the first chance to guess. If they get it right, then they're going to get to pick what show they want to go to. Gavin Adcock in Macon or Red Clay Strays in Columbia. If they don't get it right, we'll move on to caller number 10. We're going to go till we get a winner. One more time. 36% of people know someone who has gotten engaged here. Your clues, not on vacation, others around, and loud. What is it? 706-922-9999. Caller number 9 gets the first chance to guess. They get it right. They're going to see either Gavin Adcock or the Red Clay Strays. Let's see if you can answer our morning make you think trivia question right now.

0: you, darling.
1: Giving you the chance to pick your ticks with your Wake Up Crew this morning. We've got your tickets to see Gavin Adcock in Macon or to see the Red Clay Strays in Columbia. Two awesome shows. Mm-hmm. Two amazing options. And whoever is able to answer our morning Make You Think trivia question this morning is going to get the chance to pick which show they want to go to. Now, whichever show they don't pick, we will still give those tickets away a little bit later on in the show. So be listening out for that. But caller number 9 is going to have the chance to do that right now. Now, yesterday it took us, several people before we got a correct answer. Will that happen again today? I don't know. We're about to find out. You are caller number 9 this morning. Who's this?
2: This is Carrie.
1: Hey, Carrie, you're going to get the first chance to guess here. The question again, 36% of people know someone who has gotten engaged here. Where is it? Not on vacation. Others around and loud are your clues. What you think it is?
2: I'm going to say a concert.
1: Final answer?
2: Yes.
1: You know, yesterday it took us quite a few people to get the correct answer. Today it did not. Carrie is absolutely correct. It is a concert. And now, Carrie, you get to pick which concert you want to go to. You want to go see Gavin Adcock in Macon, or do you want to go see the Red Clay Strays in Columbia?
2: Gavin Adcock.
3: Yes, ma'am. Good choice.
1: There we go. Well, those tickets are yours, Carrie. Congratulations.
2: Thank you.
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3: Our mornings would not go as well if we did not have caffeine. Mm-mm. We depend on it probably a little too much, but we are so thankful to have Rooted Coffee House as the official Wake Up Brew of your Kix Wake Up Crew. They help keep us caffeinated with their delicious coffee and their delicious food.
1: Yeah, and they got a little something for everybody over at Rooted. You've said it before, whether you just like your kind of plain run-of-the-mill coffee, you know, no frills, just give me my caffeine. 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They've got a great fall menu right now. We've been trying our way through all the different food and all the different beverages. Everything we've had from Rooted, whether it's a beverage or whether it's food, has been good. And it's all consistently good.
3: Oh, yeah. We absolutely love the coffee and the food that we have tried. Everything from the breakfast burrito, the biscuits, the waffles, the crepes, all of it is delicious. And on top of that, the atmosphere at Rooted is unlike anywhere else you go. They're rooted in the community. They reflect the community in each location. It's just a warm, inviting place to go, whether you're just sitting and enjoying a cup of coffee or you're getting some studying done or some work done. You got to check out one of their 5 locations.
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3: 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Hey there, it's Cody from the Kix Wake Up crew. Good morning, Jamie. What have you got for us today?
4: Good morning, Cody. I have got a 20 Maserati Levante Grand Sport. 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

0: Can you beat Cody? Can you beat Cody and win the cash? Let's find out.
1: Here we go.
2: Okay, so we did not play for money yesterday.
3: Nope.
2: Purely for bragging rights. And we can say that Kix 99 Guitar Pool star Scotty McCreary, he still can't beat you.
3: Right.
2: He's played Can't Beat Cody three times. He has been unsuccessful in beating you. He's lost. He's tied. He has not handed you a loss.
3: Mm-hmm.
2: So now we're back to playing Can't Beat Cody with all of our friends in Kix country.
3: Yep.
2: Can somebody beat you and cash out $275? You are now over halfway to your official hot streak.
3: Mm-hmm.
2: Can you get there?
3: I am just taking it one day at a time. That's all I can do.
2: That's all you can do. We could be at 300 tomorrow. Mm-hmm. But we can't start thinking about tomorrow until we get through today. You do have a little mixed bag of questions. You got a multiple choice, a true false, and a this or that.
3: Okay.
2: All right, so a little variety this morning. Take that information with you to the soundproof booth, please, because I got to find out who...

the challenger will be. Who thinks they got what it takes to beat Cody to get one more question right than her and cash out her jackpot? $275 to you if you can do it. As always, the challenger gets the questions first. Then Cody comes back in from the soundproof booth. She answers the same three questions. You get one more right than her. The money is yours. If you lose or if you tie, we'll have more money on the line for tomorrow. 706-922-9999. That is the number that you need to be dialing up right now if you want to challenge Cody for her jackpot. 706-922-9999. Caller number 9 gets to play. $275 up for grabs. It's Can't Beat Cody, powered by Rob Zapata's Electric.

0: Can't beat Cody. Can you beat Cody and win the cash? Let's find out.
1: Here we go.
2: Hey, Kix 99, good morning. Who's this?
3: Sean.
2: Hey, Sean, welcome back. You still over there in Jackson?
3: Yes, sir.
2: All right, just making sure you didn't up and move on us. All right, Sean, your quest to try to beat Cody and cash out some money, it continues. You think today's the day you can finally beat her and take that money back to Jackson with you?
3: I hope so.
2: Let's go. Question number one, Sean. Today is National Taco Day. So tell me, where did the first Taco Bell open back in 1962? California, Florida, or Arizona?
3: Florida.
2: All right. Question number two. The Atlanta Braves will play the LA Dodgers in Game 3 of the National League Division Series tonight. True or false, before moving to Los Angeles, the Dodgers called Brooklyn, New York home?
3: True.
2: All right. And question number three. 28 years ago today, Alabama received a star on the Hollywood Walk of Fame. Which Alabama song came out first, I'm in a Hurry or Dixieland Delight?
3: Dixieland Delight.
2: All right. I got your answers down, Sean. I'm going to put you on hold for just a second while we get Cody out of the soundproof booth, and we'll see how she does against you, okay?
3: Thank you.
2: Hang on. Uh-huh. Come on in. Come on back. We have a familiar challenger with us today, Sean from over in Jackson.
4: Okay.
2: One of the people here in Kix Country who has made it their mission, their quest, their ultimate goal to hand you a loss.
4: One of many, yes.
2: I don't even think money matters at this point. I think they just want to be on that short list of people that have beaten you.
4: Maybe so.
2: Let's see if she can do it today. Question number one, Cody. Today is National Taco Day. Will you be celebrating at some point?
4: I need to.
2: Yeah, me
4: Tacos
2: too.
4: Tacos sound really good.
2: Yeah, they do. So tell me, where was the first Taco Bell opened back in 1962? California, Florida, or Arizona?
4: I'm going to go California.
2: Final answer?
4: Yes.
2: Sure you don't want to do the old Cody?
4: Yes.
2: Go in the middle? Sometimes it pays off.
4: Sometimes it does.
2: That's what Sean did. Sean did it.
4: Okay.
2: Sean was incorrect, though. It was in Downey, California. That's where the first Taco Bell opened back in 1962. You were up by one. Headed to question number two. The Atlanta Braves will play the LA Dodgers in Game 3 of the National League Division Series tonight. True or false, before moving to Los Angeles, the Dodgers called Brooklyn, New York home?
4: I don't know. I'll say true on that one.
2: Final answer?
4: Yes.
2: That's what Sean said as well. You're both correct. They started playing in Los Angeles in 1958. You're still up by one, though. Heading into question number three. 28 years ago today, Alabama received a star on the Hollywood Walk of Fame. Which Alabama song came out first, I'm in a Hurry or Dixieland Delight?
4: I'm going to go Dixieland Delight.
2: That's what Sean said as well. Is that your final answer, by
4: the way?
2: Yes. Sure you don't want to change it?
4: I'm sure.
2: All right. That's what Sean said as well. You're both correct. Dixieland Delight came out in 1983. I'm in a Hurry came out in 1992. So, Sean, you only missed one today. The first Taco Bell opened in California, Downey, California. Cody got that one correct, so she got you by one today. Now that means we're going to have more money on the line for tomorrow. $300 is in the jackpot now, so we invite you to keep that quest going, keep that mission going. Come on back and try to play with us again and beat Cody and win more money next time. But, of course, just for playing today, we got you a free car wash from Moby's Car Wash and a $20 gift card to Approach Shots Indoor Golf.
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1: With as crazy as things are these days, as expensive as everything is,
2: yeah,
1: a little extra money here and there definitely wouldn't hurt.
2: Look, how about an extra $10,000, right?
1: Mm-hmm.
2: How would that be? That'd be awesome.
1: That would be amazing.
2: Especially for probably one of the coolest side gigs that I've ever seen.
1: Mm-hmm.
2: There's a Florida tourism company. It's called Visit St. Pete Clearwater, and they are hiring three people, so not just one,
1: yep,
2: three, for a 10-day beach, quote-unquote, business trip.
1: Sign me up.
2: Well, yes, 100%. Now, here's the thing. We're going to run through all this, but there is something we would have to figure out.
1: Yeah,
2: okay?
1: I know.
2: So the job pays $10,000,
1: mm-hmm,
2: all right? I mean, $10,000 to spend 10 days in, like, St. Pete and Clearwater? Yeah.
1: Yes.
2: The titles include Chief Vibes Officer, Chief Flavor Explorer. That's not you.
1: yeah, definitely not.
2: Maybe you, this would be you, the Chief Sunset Curator.
1: Yes, that's me.
2: That's
1: right there.
2: You. Yep. The selected travelers will get their flights covered. They'll get their lodging covered. They'll have VIP experiences. The new employees will post about nightlife and live music, restaurants and local food, attractions, everything from murals and museums to Gulf sunsets. We can do all that stuff.
1: Yeah. Absolutely.
2: We can eat food and talk about how we liked it. We can go listen to live music and talk about how great that was. Go to all the different little tourist spots.
1: I will take pictures of all the sunsets.
2: Yeah. Yeah. Sign us up for this. It says applicants must be at least 21. Got that covered. People can apply online. Mm-hmm. All right. So we can do that. Super simple. A hiring committee will judge applicants on authenticity, creativity, social media presence, and content skills. All things we do on a daily basis.
1: Exactly. We are more than qualified.
2: Here's the problem.
1: Yeah. This is the problem.
2: Of course, we said applicants must be at least 21 and they must be available between November 6th and November 22nd.
1: What happens between those dates?
2: Well, you see, November 10th and November 11th, we got a little thing called the 2026 Kix 99 Guitar Pull.
1: Exactly.
2: And I don't think that we can miss that.
1: I don't think there's any getting out of that for us.
2: Okay, okay.
1: I want to.
2: No, not that we want to, but I mean, it's $10,000 to spend 10 days in Florida.
1: Yeah, I mean, that's kind of tough.
2: Do you think we could zoom in? Like,
1: yeah.
2: You know what I'm saying? Like it's your wake-up crew, like, from the beach on the big screen at Guitar Pull. I'm out there wearing, like, a little Hawaiian shirt, got the little sunscreen strip on my nose, looking like a straight-up Florida tourist.
1: I'm down with that.
2: Or could we negotiate being able to fly out right after Guitar? I don't know, but I'm like, this would be perfect for us.
1: Yeah, because that window is a bigger window than the 10 days. So maybe they would let us be a little flexible, like we'll leave on the 12th?
2: Yeah.
1: Happy birthday to me.
2: Happy birthday to you. You are now the Chief Sunset Curator. I think we would be perfect for this.
1: I think we would.
2: Let's apply, see if we get picked. And then
1: we'll figure it out.
2: Then we'll figure it out, yeah.
0: The crew.
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1: All right, your first keyword for today is early. 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
1: 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Cody, what's been happening in country music lately? Please hit us with all the headlines.
2: I love some of the behind-the-scenes stuff when it comes to our favorite artists. Mm-hmm. And Riley Green recently talked about how many of his favorite and biggest hits were written in the barn on his Alabama farm.
1: Okay.
2: So the property is in his hometown of Jacksonville, Alabama. And the land was once owned by his great uncle. And he said that working the land is the biggest way to disconnect from touring and recording. There's no cell service out there. And he has added a lake, a waterfall, a fire pit, and a golf tee box to the property.
1: Yeah, I mean, he's literally got his perfect setup out there. Yeah, I love that.
2: It's a perfect way for him to escape and obviously write some really good songs.
1: Hey, whatever works.
2: Yes. And the University of Oklahoma, they've announced that their new student athlete training facility is going to be named the Toby Keith Family Performance Center. So it's going to serve as a player development center attached to the Kemmery Family Stadium. Of course, that's the home of the Sooners baseball team. Of course, Toby Keith has ties to the University of Oklahoma, and so this is a really cool way for them to honor him.
1: Yeah, and I mean, I love the fact that a lot of people in Oklahoma have been paying tribute to Toby Keith. Mm-hmm. I mean, he, you know, had big ties to the state. I mean, they've named roads after him. They've had, you know, there's an official Toby Keith Day in Oklahoma. Mm-hmm. And of course, he was a big supporter of the Sooners and the University of Oklahoma. And I love the fact that they're recognizing him in return.
2: Yeah. And the facility is being built following a donation from his family.
1: Okay.
2: So
1: very cool.
2: Only makes sense,
1: yep.
2: right?
1: Yep.
2: And speaking of honoring someone who has passed, the Country Music Association announced an upcoming 2-hour tribute special in honor of Dolly Parton. It's going to be called I Will Always Love You, A Celebration of Dolly Parton. And there is a huge, huge lineup announced for this, including our guitar pole star, Carly Pearce. You've got Carrie Underwood. You've got Ella Langley, Kelsey Ballerini. You've got Lady A and Lainey Wilson, Reba McEntire, Vince Gill, Zac Brown Band. I mean, so many big names. And it's all going to air live from Belmont University in Nashville coming up Wednesday the 21st. It'll be on ABC and Disney Plus. And all proceeds from this event are going to go to Dolly's Imagination Library.
1: Which is a great cause. Mm-hmm. And I feel like this might have been the only, like, special or something like that where they had to probably turn people down. You know what I mean?
2: Yeah.
1: Like, there's, I guarantee you probably every country performer wanted to be involved. And they're like, y'all, we only got a 2-hour show.
2: Yeah.
1: Some of y'all ain't going to make the cut, unfortunately.
0: Concert event of the year is back. 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

0: Martin. 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
1: I'm not sure anyone thinks healthy when they think Halloween candy, but there has been a candy announced as the quote unquote healthiest of them all. And it's one of my favorites.
2: I was going to say, I don't hate this one.
1: This is my favorite. Peanut M&M's.
2: The peanut, not the peanut butter M&M's, but the peanut M&M's.
1: Yep. Yeah. So there was a registered dietitian named Rose. She said it's not a whole balance, but it will give us a little more sense of fullness compared to our more traditional straight sugar type candies. Mm-hmm. She also likes Reese's Peanut Butter Cups, another one of my favorites.
2: Yep.
1: And Snickers as more complex choices. Also, Smarties have a relatively low calorie sugar option. That's a more low-calorie option for you.
2: Yeah, and look, can I tell you, I love Smarties. I will destroy Smarties. I usually go in like four or five rolls at a time. And a Snickers, can I tell you, if you get a king-size Snickers, you might as well get a protein bar. I mean, a Snickers will fill you up. That's one of my go-tos.
1: Well, dietitians recommend when you're looking for Halloween treats, you want to look for protein or fiber and chocolate with 70 to 85% cocoa.
2: All right, who really checks that? when you're looking through Halloween candy, you're either going for the good stuff or you're trying to ball on a budget. You know what I mean?
1: Exactly.
2: Are you trying to get the good stuff or are you trying to get as much as you can for your money?
1: Exactly. But dark chocolate, of course, we know it's a little bit healthier than your milk chocolate because it has less sugar. So
2: yeah, but it just doesn't taste the same.
1: Yeah, there's nothing like that milk chocolate,
2: man. I just can't get down with dark chocolate.
1: I mean, I can do it in bits and pieces, but
2: yeah,
1: ultimately, if I have a choice, I'm going to go milk chocolate all day long.
2: Yeah, I'll do small bits and pieces for dark chocolate.
1: And how does someone get this incredibly lucky?
2: I mean, look, he was smart. I mean, he played the system and it ended up paying off.
1: But what are the chances though? This is so crazy. There's a man in South Carolina. He won $250,000. He bought 50 identical pick four lotto tickets for one drawing.
2: I mean, he increased his odds, I guess.
1: I guess so. Well, he bought the tickets at various convenience stores in Somerville. And every ticket carried the combination 0500, and each of them paid $5,000.
2: Wow.
1: So he bought 50 of them. But he says, he told lottery officials, "I felt lucky, I'd say."
2: Yeah, no kidding.
1: But after all 50 tickets won, he said he probably would not play those numbers again because he doesn't think he's lucky enough to repeat the result.
2: Yeah, you got to find more different numbers.
1: Yeah, but I mean, what are the chances you'd win like that again?
2: I know. I think
1: the odds are so incredibly small.
2: I would feel like that's like a once in a lifetime thing.
1: Yeah.
2: But how many stories have we read about people that have won like 250,000 or whatever, or something close to that, and then a month later they win another 50,000 or whatever?
1: Yeah. I mean, I know you got to win to play.
2: Yeah.
1: But I'm like, why can't I get this lucky?
2: I got to be honest. I don't think this will ever be me. You know what I mean? I don't feel like I have that luck about me.
1: Me either.
2: Here's something else that happened in South Carolina. This is kind of crazy. There's a fellow named Kevin, and he recently proposed to his fiance Megan after they were caught in a crash involving more than 60 vehicles on the Santee Bridge in Lake Marion, South Carolina.
1: Wow.
2: The couple was traveling from Philadelphia for vacation. With traffic stopped, Kevin decided to propose a day earlier than planned. He's like, well,
1: I mean, we're stuck here for God only knows how long.
2: We're stuck here. My phone died. You want to get married?
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2: Hey, what's up, y'all? 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I've been telling y'all that for a long time. Twin Peaks has wall-to-wall big screen TVs. I mean, no matter where you look in that restaurant, there's a TV. There's going to be sports on, and they've got all the satellite packages. So no matter what game or what team you're trying to see, you will not miss a minute of the action over at Twin Peaks. 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Delicious food. From the appetizers like the Billionaire's Bacon or the Crispy Mini Tacos to the entrees like the burgers or the wings or the chicken and shrimp combo or the pot roast, which has always been one of my favorites. 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

0: Kix 99. It's your wake up crew, Dub and Cody. So earlier this morning, we gave someone a chance to pick their ticks, either Gavin Adcock for Macon or the Red Clay Strays for Columbia. Well, they picked the Gavin Adcock tickets, and so that means we've still got Red Clay Strays tickets up for grabs, and we're going to give those away right now. The show is coming up at the beginning of January in 2027. You're winning tickets before you can buy them. Red Clay Strays in Columbia, January 23rd. 706-922-9999. Caller number 9 is going to get hooked up right now. Win them before you can buy them. Red Clay Strays tickets with your wake up crew.
1: Got a good

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1: Hey, congrats to Robert from North Augusta. He just won tickets to see the Red Clay Strays in Columbia coming up in January. Another chance for you to pick your ticks coming up tomorrow morning around 8:15. You want to go see the Red Clay Strays or Gavin Adcock? You get to choose tomorrow with your wake-up crew.

day, Potts Farm was a place to go. Load a truck up, hit the dirt road. 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Light the bonfire and call the girls. King and the Can and the Marlboro Man. Jack and Jim were a few good men. 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Watch your mouth. 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I'm tired of talking, man. Y'all ain't listening. Them old dirt

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The Bud Light free ticket window is going to open up again at noon today. Chris O'Kelly's going to have another keyword that could win you your free guitar pull tickets. 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
1: Yep, $300 is in the jackpot for tomorrow. If somebody can beat you, they could win that money right here at 8:30 with the Wake Up Crew on Kicks.

Are you still singing this song every time you hear it? Are you singing this song even when you don't hear it? It's in your head all day long? Well, welcome. It's Chris O'Kelly rolling out of Langley, choosing Texas on Kix 99.

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1: If I heard somebody running at 3 o'clock in the afternoon, wouldn't think twice about it, right?
2: Sure. No, totally normal.
1: But if someone is running at 3 a.m., in the dark, mm-hmm. I'm worried, and yeah. I'm calling the cops.
2: Yeah, absolutely. That's what we're talking about this morning, Kix Country. Something that's totally normal at 3 in the afternoon, but at 3 in the morning, that same thing would be terrifying. What you got for us, Chloe?
3: An ice cream truck song.
1: Ooh, yeah?
2: Oh.
1: It's exciting at 3 p.m.
2: Oh, look, at 3 p.m., I'm giddy, all right? I'm chasing a grown man down the sidewalk holding money in the air. At 3 a.m.? Yo, that's something out of a horror movie.
1: Yeah.
2: Oh, look, I don't care. I don't care how many creamsicles you got. I ain't coming outside.
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0: He's Kix 99 breakout artist, Mac Geiger. It's a breakout track called String By on Kix 99. It's Chris O'Kelly. And have you heard that that Kix 99 winning bumper sticker could win you Kix 99 guitar pull tickets? Mm-hmm. Yeah, it can. We teamed up with Terry Lambert Hyundai, and we are out spotting folks with those Kix 99 winning bumper stickers on for guitar pull tickets. We see you. 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

He's Corey Kent. That is a Kix 99 breakout track called Empty Words on Kix 99. It's Chris O'Kelly. Get ready for the Kix Cafe here at high noon. 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What do you do? Made me think. I had to go look.

0: I want to know what you do. 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Call me. We'll get into the Kicks Cafe. Be by you, Luke Combs. 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

60 minutes, no commercials. We're in it. Don't blink. Kenny Chesney is inside of that 60 in a row. And it's true. One day you go from playing high school football to being able to tell people the weather by how your knee feels, right? 60 in a row. Kenny Chesney's on Kicks.

0: 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And here comes the winning keyword that could win you free Kix 99 guitar pull tickets.
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0: Carmel Lee and Cowgirl on Kix 99. Chris O'Kelly, and we are in the Kix Cafe and over on the Kix 99 Facebook page. I'm asking the question. I saw this the other day, and I went, ooh, I like this. When you put in your glasses or your cups in the cabinets or wherever you put them, your china cabinets or your regular cabinets, upside down or downside up? Right side up, which is it? Barbara says down to keep the dust from getting in there. Upside down, says Dwayne. Margaret says down. Georgia says if they aren't being used, I put them down. Makes sense. What do you think? Go to the Kix 99 Facebook page and let me know. Cups up, cups down in the
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1: Brantley Gilbert. 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George Burns. You gotta ride, ride, ride. 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

Sunshine for the rest of the afternoon. Cloudy tonight, 57. More sun tomorrow, 81. And we're commercial free. Sam Hunt, this is Kim Folk.

0: That is a Kicks 99 breakout track from Kenny Chesney. That's called Goldfish from Silver Sands Marina. It's Chris O'Kelly. All right, we have teamed up with our friends at Terry Lambert Hyundai, and we are looking for you and your Kicks 99 winning bumper sticker. You got it on. We're going to pull you over, stop you in the parking lot, walk up to your car, wherever it is, and give you Kicks 99 guitar pull tickets. We're looking for you. 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You ready? Let's get it.
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57, sunshine tomorrow, 81, 57 tomorrow night. More mix of sun and clouds on Thursday, 83. 60 in a row, commercial free for an hour, and this is Hudson Westbrook.

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0: That is Bailey Zimmerman, Where It Ends on Kix 99. It's Chris O'Kelly here. And tomorrow morning, we're going to crank up another round of Can't Beat Cody at 8:30 with Rob Sapolis Electric. 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You just got to get one more right than Cody. 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
12: AOC or John Ossoff? 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No wonder Ossoff thought Georgians could afford his $2,000 tax increase. 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A $2,000 tax increase? No wonder Ossoff doesn't care about you. 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That pretty boy has an ugly record. SLF PAC paid for and is responsible for the content of this advertising, not authorized by any candidate or candidate's committee. www.slfpac.org.
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1: 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Hope you're having a great Tuesday. Thanks so much for making us part of it. It's Morgan for you now on Kix.

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6: Sitting in traffic costs a lot more money these days. 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Mike Collins voted for the Iran war 7 times because Mike Collins always does what Donald Trump wants. 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

Jelly Roll on Kix 99. It's Cody from the Kix Wake Up Crew. Coming up tomorrow morning, 8:30. It's Can't Beat Cody, powered by Rob Zapata's Electric. And there's $300 on the line that could be yours if you can beat me.

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0: On Kix 99, Cody here from the Kix Wake Up Crew. Thanks for hanging out on your Tuesday. And if you are still looking to win your guitar pull tickets, listen up. You are going to get another chance with the Bud Light free ticket window. That is going to open up again at 4 o'clock. You're going to get a keyword. You'll text it in and you could score your tickets that way. And of course, we also have some upcoming ticket stops. Your next one's going to be this Thursday from 5 until 7. I'm going to be over at Dermatology and Skin Cancer Center of Augusta. That's at 1248 Augusta West Parkway in Augusta. And again, that's 5 until 7 on Thursday. If you need details, addresses, times, all of that, it's up for you at kix99.com.
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2: Atlanta Mayor Keisha Lance Bottoms is asking her entire cabinet to resign,
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1: Yep, $300 is in the jackpot for tomorrow. 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

Warren Ziders on Kix 99. Hey there, it's Cody from the Kix Wake Up crew. We're rolling 60 in a row here on your Tuesday afternoon with some Ella Langley, Loving Life Again.

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0: Matt Geiger. That one's called String By. It's Kix 99. Cody here from the Kix Wake Up Crew. 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
5: AOC or John Ossoff? 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No wonder Ossoff doesn't care about you. 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That pretty boy has an ugly record. SLF PAC paid for and is responsible for the content of this advertising. 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
2: Kix

taco day. And yes, it's also Taco Tuesday. So sounds like a good dinner idea. But apparently 2% of Americans have never eaten a taco. But 90% of us like to eat tacos. And 17% say we eat Mexican food weekly. And I am in that 17% for sure.

Graylin James, Water at a Wedding. Hey there, it's Cody from the Kix Wake Up crew. Thank you so much for hanging out on your ride home. Coming up tomorrow morning, 8:30, it's Can't Beat Cody, powered by Rob's of Hot is Electric. And there is $300 on the line that could be yours if you can beat me. Here's Ella.

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1: Of course, everyone's always asking Riley Green about his dating life.
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1: And he was recently asked about if he wanted a girl from Nashville or if he'd rather have somebody from his home state. And he said, I don't know what I'm looking for. 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
2: Uh-huh.
1: But then this person pressed a little further and was asking, you know, what kind of person he wanted. And his answer's pretty simple. He said, probably just somebody I think my mom will like. If Carl, his dog, and my mom like her, that's pretty much all he requires of them. And I do love this because he said we should just line them up and have Carl see who he goes to.
2: All right, ladies, line up. My dog's going to sniff you.
1: Yeah.
2: Then after that, my mama's going to sniff you.
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13: 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We've cut our corrections budget by 60%. 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
15: 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They've never seen Atlanta like this.
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Today is National Taco Day, and this survey found that 29% of people would give up coffee for a year in exchange for a year of free tacos. Okay.

0: Carly Pierce with Riley Green on Kix 99. Carly is part of night number 2 of Guitar Pull this year. 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

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It's Cody from the Kix Wake Up Crew. And coming up tomorrow at 8:30, it's Can't Beat Cody, powered by Rob Zapata's Electric. 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
4: 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This week's host, Lee Rice.
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6: Just look

0: Say so. John Ciambi in for Elena this week. Host this week is Lee Bryce on Backstage Country. And talking about the Sunriser album, there's a deluxe version. Mm-hmm. This is the 32 cut mm-hmm. version.
1: Yeah.
0: But you released the regular album and the deluxe version at the same time.
1: Yeah.
0: What was the thinking behind that?
1: I mean, it was just that the fact that part of it was because you can't, I want to make LPs too for this, which if you don't know what that is out there listening, you know, the old school records that you have to like put on a turntable.
0: It's called vinyl.
1: Yeah. Vinyl. Yeah. And they can only hold a certain amount of time on each side. Mm-hmm. So we weren't able to call one thing and stack all these records together, because 32 songs is just, you know, you'd have a stack of vinyls. So we just decided to kind of give it two parts to the record. Here's the first couple of years of these songs, and then here's the last couple of years of these songs of where I'm at in my life. And they both really go together, so it was kind of like a double quote, maybe double album rather than a deluxe. However you want to call it, I don't care. I just wanted all the songs to come out at the same time.
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15: 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Hey, my name is Ezekiel, a team member at my local Chick-fil-A. 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It's the perfect combination of sweet and savory. 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You can have it for breakfast, lunch, or dinner. Chicken and waffles is definitely the way to go.
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